Remember quite clearly now when the story happened. The autumn leaves were floating a measure down to the ground, recovering the lake where we used to swim like children. And the sun would dare to shine. That time we used to be happy. Well, I thought we were. On that precious night, watching the lake, vaguely conscious, you said our story was ending.

Summer, you had been killing my last breath of love since a long time ago. I still don't think I'm gonna make it.

gonna be the one left behind. But still, I'm watching the lake, vaguely conscious.